spectatorship. Not a night of spectatorship. Amen. Not a night of looking. Not a night of Isaac. But a night of worship. The King of Kings. The Lord of Lords. The one that gave you the breath in your lungs. So even if you can't sing, that's all right. All right. If I sing something, you sing something. Amen. Amen. All right, here we go. What I say, you say. Y'all got it?

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He come on down in the banquet hall and set his hand writing on the wall. Well,

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He said, "Minute, tickle you for sun. Old Bill says that your days are done. Of your wicked ways, God's done got tired. You got to go to judgment, stand your trial.

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Do I have anybody from Brazil? Where are my Brazilians? 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Oh, bless you, mother. God bless you. 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We say,

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They give you rape talk, I give you faith talk. 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

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I know where I can get help when I need it. Yes, sir. Every time, every time. Maybe you'd better try it.

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But if we look up to the hills, it's there where our help comes from. The Lord which made heaven and earth, he holds everything in his hand.

look at somebody and say, let everything that hath breath praise the Lord. Come on, look on the other side and say, let everything that hath breath praise the Lord.